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Happy Cinco de Mayo, and tomorrow, National Nurses Day, and the start of National Nurses Week. There's actually a big shortage right now. That's a solid career. Maybe look into that. And nurses, thank you for how hard you work. I know it's a lot. Sunny 106.5. My baby.

Such a great movie soundtrack. And speaking of movies, if you've seen The Devil Wears Prada 2, cameo from this artist and two songs in the movie, got Lady Gaga on Sunny 106.5.

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1: 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I feel elated because the rough months, I need car expenses. 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Thank you.
0: Daniel, wow, well done. He just hangs in there and won again this year. Happy Cinco de Mayo with that. Final keyword of the day. You could be the final winner today. Next on Sunny 106.5, variety from Brian Adams as well. 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

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Tonight's Delilah's Dilemma was written by someone that I am going to call Stella. That's not her real name, not even close to her real name, but that's okay because I like the name Stella. This person writes, I listen to you all the time at night. You're an inspiration to a lot of people. The reason why I'm writing to you is that I need you to please pray for me. I'm in a challenging situation. I've been married for almost 5 years, but the last couple of years have been very hard with a lot of verbal abuse. I pray every day that he would just be nice to me, just love me. We have a beautiful little girl who is the pride and joy of my life.

106.5. Tonight's Delilah's Dilemma is from a young woman, a married mama who has a new baby and who has a husband whose heart has grown cold. And he went from being a loving husband to being hurtful and verbally abusive. Praying is good, and I will say a prayer for you. But somebody who is abusing you is probably not going to just change. I mean, they might. God might change his heart. But I think you need to be proactive, Stella, not your real name, and set your foot down and say, this cannot continue another hour, another day, another minute. I am not an idiot or an imbecile, and you are treating me like I have no value. I have great value. Remember, you loved me, you married me, and together we've had a child. I have great value, and you need to treat me with dignity and respect. And if you cannot do that, then you need to not be here. Stella, you cannot allow somebody to verbally abuse you, especially now that you're a new mama. What is your daughter going to learn if she sees her father mistreating her mother? She's going to learn that love equals pain and abuse, and it doesn't. There's a wonderful book that came out more than two decades ago called Boundaries by Dr. Cloud and Dr. Townsend. That book transformed my life when I was in a relationship that was hurtful. And so if you can get a copy of it and read it and learn how to set healthy boundaries for yourself, you might be able to turn the Titanic around.

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0: 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A taco about it. Tuesday night underway. 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Two podcasts that I am so proud of. One is called Love Someone with Delilah. 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I know your heart will be encouraged if you check that out. 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

0: 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Hi, Erica. What can I do for you tonight?
1: Well, I want you to help me say get well and goodbye at the same time.
0: You want me to help you say what?
1: Get well and goodbye.
0: Get well and goodbye?
1: Yes. One of my friends had surgery, and she's just recovering. So I wanted something that would say get well. And I also may have to leave the country.
0: I thought you were talking about giving a guy a boot. That's
1: no.
0: Not feeling good. Get over your cold and then you're gone. You're history. Get well. Goodbye. Okay, so the get well is to your girlfriend. What's her name?
1: My name is Karen.
0: And goodbye because you might have to go back home. Where is home?
1: In the West Indies, in Trinidad.
0: And you're not sure about that, but in case you have to say goodbye, you want to do it with a song.
1: Yes.
0: Okay, I will try to find a get well, goodbye, I love you, but I hope I don't have to leave you. But if I do have to leave you, I hope you feel good song.
1: Yeah, something like that.
0: That's a tall order. But that's going to be a lot easier than what I thought when you were saying get well and goodbye,
1: right.
0: When I thought you
1: right.
0: were giving some poor soul the boot.
1: No, nothing like that.
0: All right, good luck, honey.
1: Thank you.
0: Bye-bye.
1: Bye.

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0: 106.5. Jessica, what can I do for you?
36: Well, I'm just kind of bumming right now. Me and my friend are actually going through the same experience. We both broke up with our boyfriend a while ago, and it's just a really tough time to get over.
0: How old are you?
36: I'm going to be 19.
0: How long were you dating this young man?
36: About a year. We lived together.
0: At this young age?
36: Yeah.
0: Why are you not living at home or in college?
36: Oh, no, we were living at home.
0: Together at home?
36: Yep.
0: At whose home together?
36: My mom's house, and he didn't work, so I worked and supported him.
0: Oh, my gosh. This is a dysfunctional story for some daytime TV show.
36: Very dysfunctional.
0: And your mother went along with this?
36: Yep, my mother and my father.
0: Oh, honey.
36: So I was just wondering if you could play a song. I really appreciate your show and what you do.
0: I will find a song, but promise me, if your folks aren't setting a better example for you, let me set a good example and say, get away from jerks.
36: Thank you.
0: You do not need to be supporting another human being unless it's your child. You do not need to be having a child at this age, and you certainly don't need to be dating one or, God forbid, living with one.
36: I know. but we all learn from experience.
0: Oh, honey, I'm sorry.
36: It's all right.
0: No, it's not all right. You've got a precious heart. I can tell you're a sweet kid.
36: Oh, thank you. I'm really just trying to start to get my life together now, so.
0: Go to school. Pursue your passions. Pursue something that's a gift that God gave you, music or whatever it is that is in your heart and soul. And do not ever take it from somebody who spent 9 years supporting a man. Do not ever get into a relationship with somebody who's more of a child than an adult.
36: Thank you so much.
0: Good luck.

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1: Hi, welcome to the Delilah Show. Who is this?
2: This is Carlos.
1: Carlos, what can I do for you?
2: Well, I'm calling because to see if you can play a song for my friend that after 7 years of friendship, she went through some stuff with her dad and she told me that I wasn't worth it for her anymore. And I want to tell her, you know, that I forgive her for everything and I want to see if you can play a song for her.
1: So you were friends, but you weren't a couple, or you were a couple?
2: No, we weren't. She was just like my best friend.
1: And she ended the friendship. Why?
2: That's what I don't know. Why she just sent me a message saying that I wasn't worth it for her.
1: You weren't worth what?
2: Well, she said I wasn't worth anything for her.
1: That makes no sense.
2: I know, and she doesn't talk to me. She doesn't even do anything.
1: Wow. And she's been normal up to this point?
2: Yeah.
1: Either she is crazy.
2: Yeah.
1: Or she's having like the worst PMS cycle in the world.
2: Yeah.
1: All right. I'm sorry that she's acting so weird. That just makes no sense to me. Let me find a good song for you.
2: Thank you.

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0: 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So how is your day going? How is your evening going? Did you have an opportunity today to help someone, even a little? Did you go out of your way to make somebody smile, to help them understand they are important, they are valued, they are loved? Did you make a sacrifice in your own time or day or resources in order to enhance the life of someone less fortunate? I'm not asking you or ever suggesting you should put your needs on hold so someone can take advantage of you. That's not what I'm talking about. But sometimes sacrificial love to help someone who is less fortunate, sometimes that changes somebody's world. Taking the time to listen, the time to say you are seen, you are heard. Maybe I haven't gone through what you're going through right now. Maybe I can't even begin to relate, but I see you. I hear you. I understand you. I want you to know you are important, and you're important to me, and I'm going to be here through thick or thin. Did you take the time today to make somebody else's life a little brighter? And can I do that for you tonight? How can I make your world a little sweeter? Let me know. I'm waiting to hear from you. You're listening to Delilah.
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7: My friend, Kyriakos, I met him over the past school year, and he has my heart in so many ways. I could never even begin to tell you, Delilah. He moved here from Greece 2 years ago, and we started seeing each other this past year. We had a couple of classes together, started to get really close, and about a month and a half ago, I found out that his parents were making him move away to Greece for college. And it broke my heart. But I was able to tell him right before he left just how much he has my heart. And he told me that he felt the exact same way. And I feel so, so horrible that he left. But at the same time, I feel so happy that he was able to tell me that. And I was able to tell him that.
5: 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Love you, honey. Let me find a song for you. I'm happy to hear that you have got someone precious in your life.
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1: I had no choice but to hear you. You stated your case. Diamond again.

Tonight's Delilah's Dilemma is from a young woman, a married mama who has a new baby and who has a husband whose heart has grown cold. And he went from being a loving husband to being hurtful and verbally abusive. Praying is good, and I will say a prayer for you. But somebody who is abusing you is probably not going to just change. I mean, they might. God might change his heart. But I think you need to be proactive, Stella, not your real name, and set your foot down and say, this cannot continue another hour, another day, another minute. I am not an idiot or an imbecile, and you are treating me like I have no value. I have great value. Remember, you loved me, you married me, and together we've had a child. I have great value, and you need to treat me with dignity and respect. And if you cannot do that, then you need to not be here. Stella, you cannot allow somebody to verbally abuse you, especially now that you're a new mama. What is your daughter going to learn if she sees her father mistreating her mother? She's going to learn that love equals pain and abuse, and it doesn't. There's a wonderful book that came out more than two decades ago called Boundaries by Dr. Cloud and Dr. Townsend. That book transformed my life when I was in a relationship that was hurtful. And so if you can get a copy of it and read it and learn how to set healthy boundaries for yourself, you might be able to turn the Titanic around.

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0: 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So how is your day going? How is your evening going? Did you have an opportunity today to help someone, even a little? Did you go out of your way to make somebody smile, to help them understand they are important, they are valued, they are loved? Did you make a sacrifice in your own time or day or resources in order to enhance the life of someone less fortunate? I'm not asking you or ever suggesting you should put your needs on hold so someone can take advantage of you. That's not what I'm talking about. But sometimes sacrificial love to help someone who is less fortunate, sometimes that changes somebody's world. Taking the time to listen, the time to say you are seen, you are heard. Maybe I haven't gone through what you're going through right now. Maybe I can't even begin to relate, but I see you. I hear you. I understand you. I want you to know you are important, and you're important to me, and I'm going to be here through thick or thin. Did you take the time today to make somebody else's life a little brighter? And can I do that for you tonight? How can I make your world a little sweeter? Let me know. I'm waiting to hear from you. You're listening to The Lila.
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1: Thank you for calling the Delilah Show. Hi, who is this?
2: Hi, this is Malala.
1: Malala?
2: Yes.
1: Welcome. What can I do for you?
2: Actually, I wanted to request a song for my daughter and my girlfriend.
1: Okay. What are their names?
2: My girlfriend's name is Julie, and my daughter's name is Ayla.
1: And what do you want to tell me about the two women you love so much?
2: Life is good. That's all I gotta say.
1: I will play a great song for your family. Thank you for calling.
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I'm Madison playing the music you asked for on the Talkback Bike. 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

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That's the talkback mic. When you press it, I'll get your message here in the studio and play whatever you want.

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0: Sunny 106.5. Good morning. It's Joanna and Sean. All right. Today is Cinco de Mayo. Hopefully you have some plans to celebrate. If not, we are going to help you out with that. But first, you know, why are you celebrating today? That's always a good thing to ask yourself before going out there and indulging in all the fun.
1: Right. You know, every year I find myself saying, you know, it's not actually Mexican Independence Day, which is true. But then I also forget what it really is. So I have to Google it to remind myself. So I've done that now so we can kind of like all relearn what it is.
0: Right.
1: But it actually celebrates the Mexican Army's defeat of the French at the Battle of Puebla on May 5th of 1862.
0: All right.
1: So obviously over the many years since then, it has evolved into more of like a widespread celebration of Mexican-American culture and heritage. And we see that all over, especially here in the Valley.
0: Absolutely. And there are lots of family-friendly options that you can participate in today. So on Water Street in Henderson, it's a free event starting at 5 o'clock, free mariachi music. Looks like there's going to be award-winning bands that will be performing on site. They're going to have authentic Mexican cuisine via food trucks on site. So that's always a fun thing to do with the whole family.
1: You know what I love about Henderson is it seems like no matter what the holiday is, it could be National Pet a Horse Day and like Water Street has something going on.
0: They really do. And you know what? There's always something going on over at the Container Park here in downtown Las Vegas and also Springs Preserve. Both locations are going to be featuring cultural festivals today with live music, food vendors, and tons of activities for the kids. Plus, it looks like Lee Canyon is having a Cinco de Mayo celebration. That's kicking off very soon around 10 o'clock and goes until 6 o'clock. It's a free event. Music, beautiful scenery. Can't beat that.
1: And I would say, worst case scenario, at the very least, go and support your locally owned and operated Mexican restaurant. You know, put some money back into the pockets of some very good people here in our community.
0: Definitely. Love that idea.
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0: With Mother's Day fast approaching, who do you prioritize, your wife or your mom? And Joanna, as someone with a wife whose mom is also currently in town, I would love to know the answer to this.
1: Oh, it's a tough one, right?
0: 702-796-1065. Donna, let's start with you. What do you think?
2: Well, I think that if y'all don't have any kids yet, of course it doesn't matter. But I think dads definitely need to put their moms first, but they also need to teach their kids to put their moms first.
1: Aw, I like that.
2: I had an ex who didn't do that, so.
1: That's a really great point, Donna.
0: I hadn't really considered that. Each of us have a couple of kids over here, so yeah, I think setting the
1: really cool,
0: the right example is a good way to look at it.
2: Absolutely. I mean, I know you guys as kids are really young, but it never hurts to start early.
1: Absolutely. I mean, it's a powerful message to teach your kids young, you know, to have the respect for their parents, specifically their mamas. And so that's a nice way to look at it, right? If the husband's mom is still here, obviously he should be honoring his mama. And then, of course, the kids should be honoring their mom. Great lesson.
2: Absolutely.
0: Well, thank you, Donna. We appreciate you.
2: And we appreciate you.
1: Awesome. Really cool. And look at that. Another call this morning. Let's pick up. Good morning. Who's this?
3: This is Sonia. How are you?
0: We're good, Sonia. So what do you think here? Is it mom or your wife that takes precedence on Mother's Day?
3: Mom.
1: Yeah. I agree.
3: Yeah, definitely mom. Yeah. She's the one that gave you life. You know?
1: She brought you into this world. She could take you out, right? That's the old saying there?
3: Yes, definitely. That's funny.
0: Usually my dad saying that more often than my mom when I was growing up.
1: That's awesome. So do you, we had another caller made a really great point just now that said, hey, you know, if you've got kids, raise your kids to spoil the mom and to show mom all the love. And then, of course, you know, the significant other, of course, show your mama the love.
3: Yeah, no, I think that's good. I like that, you know. I think there's so much love to go around. Everyone can just, you know, we can make everyone feel welcome, you know.
1: Totally, yeah. That's what I was saying. Listen, my husband, give your mom the love first, but give me some at some point throughout the day.
3: Right, that's right. Yes.
1: Sweet.
3: Have a good day, you guys.
0: We appreciate you, Sonia. Have a great day.
1: You too.
3: Thank you. Okay, bye.
0: I got to say, be honest, I still don't know if I know the answer here.
1: You spoil both
0: just
1: of them.
0: Just love everyone seems
1: give
0: to be the consensus.
1: The love. Come on.
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27: All the local feel good you can handle. What's going on, Joanna?
28: Well, we talk all the time about how there are so many amazing teachers here in the Valley, and our Las Vegas Aces just made sure they felt that love in a big way. So, right before Teacher Appreciation Week kicked off, our Las Vegas Aces actually surprised a group of local teachers with a really special night. Now, they hosted a big dinner just for teachers, and the best part, the teachers that were invited to attend had no idea they were going to be honored that night.
27: The Aces are very involved in the community. I'm not surprised to see them get into Teacher Appreciation Week like this.
28: So five incredible teachers were recognized for going above and beyond, not just in the classroom, but in their community work as well. I mean, these are teachers who mentor kids outside of the classrooms, who support families, and who truly change lives here in the Valley every single day. Now, they all got a personalized award, which of course is so special, but I think the best part, the Aces invited all those teachers to their upcoming home opener and championship ring ceremony. So they get to be a huge part of Vegas sports history too, which I think is maybe the best part there.
27: Yeah, you gotta go experience the games. That's a huge part.
28: Yeah, I love our Las Vegas Aces and love how they've been giving back in such a big way, especially for teachers. So if you want to read more about what they did this week for Teacher Appreciation Week, you can right now at sunny1065.com. Just click on Sunny Mornings to read more about today's sunny story of the day there. And look at that. Another chance to win $1,000 is on the way with the Workday Payday coming up in minutes.

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0: Sunny Mornings with Joanna and Sean. It's midweek, and we know you need a little pick-me-up. So how about winning Disneyland tickets?
1: We went 2 for 2 yesterday with the name drop. Let's try to make that happen again. Your chance to win in 2 songs. Shaboozy right now. Good news on Sunny. Now.

0: Sunny 106.5. Good morning. It's Joanna and Sean. All right. Disneyland contesting is in full effect right now with a name drop. We drop two names every single morning at 6:40 and 8:40 for your chance to win your way into the happiest place on earth with a 4-pack of tickets. And if you call back within the window of time, you'll be qualified for that grand prize upgrade, extra days at the parks, plus hotel stay too. So, Sean, who are we looking for right now?
1: You've got 10 minutes to call us back right now if your name is Isara Garcia. Isara Garcia, you've got 10 minutes right now. 702-796-1065. I like how I sang that one. 702-796-1065. Isara, you're on the clock right now to go experience the 70th celebration out there at the Disneyland Resort. Good luck to you. Stick around till 7. Another chance at $1,000 with the Workday Payday. 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

0: Sunny when it was 6.5. It's Joanna and Sean. Good morning. Who's this?
1: Hi, I'm Isara Garcia. I'm calling because this is the best way to wake up.
0: You better believe it's the best way to wake up. Congratulations. You got Disneyland tickets.
1: Sick. I'm so excited.
2: Oh, we're so excited for you. Thank you for signing up and thank you so much for listening. 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
1: 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Exciting.
0: It is exciting, isn't it? Another name going out at 8:40. 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

0: 106.5. It's Joanna and Sean. Thanks for waking up with us. All right, we're looking for all the psychics this morning. We want to hear from you.
1: If you have ever predicted something with scary accuracy and it came true, we want to hear from you. 702-796-1065. We'll do it after Tiffany. 702-796-1065.

0: We want to know about a time you thought you were actually psychic and predicted an event before it happened. Good morning, it's Joanna and Sean, 702-796-1065. I guess a lot of people these days really think they're psychic.
1: Like, yeah, a lot of people, especially younger adults, they think they have some sort of like a sixth sense that apparently that's 1 in 5 Americans think that they're basically psychic. And that number is even higher with younger people in like the Gen Z generation.
0: I mean, I pick up vibes and stuff. I don't pick up the future. That's hard to do. But I feel like I have had positive encounters with psychics before and things have actually come true.
1: Oh, believe me, if I could predict anything, I'd be buying lotto tickets like immediately. 702-796-1065. Giselle first on the line here. Good morning, Giselle. Has this happened to you? Have you predicted something?
2: Yes.
0: Okay.
2: So this was like a dream, and I had a dream that my sister had a baby, and I was like, that's so crazy. She doesn't have kids. And then I called her like a couple weeks later, and she was like, oh my God, I have the biggest news. And I was like, is it a baby? And she said, yes. And I was like, oh, no way.
0: That sister connection is strong.
2: Yes.
0: Oh, I love that.
1: It's not the first time babies have made their way to dreams. No. Someone predicted your baby, Joanna.
0: That's right. One of our listeners. I'll never forget that. Now, tell us, in the dream, was it a boy or girl? And did you get that right, too?
2: Yes.
0: Really?
2: I did. It was a little girl. And like it was like they were playing outside at the beach.
0: Wow.
2: And I was like, oh, who is that kid?
0: Oh my gosh, how cool is that? That's really something special.
1: How about that? Amazing.
0: Yeah. Well, hopefully she made you the godmother, right?
2: Oh, absolutely.
1: Deserved right there.
0: Love that. Thank you for sharing that, Giselle. Very cool.
2: Yeah, have a great day.
1: Yeah, you too. Man, predicting a baby is pretty big. You think anyone can beat that, Joanna?
0: I mean, I think so. A lot of psychics here in the valley.
1: 702-796-1065. You're right. I see them in like every strip mall. Let us know if you predicted something and it came true. What's coming up next in the sunny story of the day?
0: Well, kids are loving e-bikes these days, but there's a new program that's making sure they're riding smart and staying safe. I'm going to fill you in on those details coming up next in today's sunny story of the day.
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0: Joanna and Sean on Sunny 106.5. You saw they're shutting down the whole Prim Valley, all the resorts by like July 4th.
1: Oh my gosh, it's heartbreaking news to wake up to.
0: Might be a good place to go spend $1,000.
1: Yeah, try your luck out. Why not?
0: If you missed that keyword, go to sunny1065.com. 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

0: B106.5. There are a whole lot of psychics here in the valley, and we want to hear from you this morning.
1: Tell us about a time you predicted something and it came true. 702-796-1065. We'll do it next.

0: We want to hear from the psychics this morning, 702-796-1065. Tell us about a time you predicted something with scary accuracy. And Rochelle has been chomping at the bit to tell us what happened with her. Rochelle, good morning. Tell us what you predicted.
1: So one of my girlfriends, she just had a baby. And we all got together. And I was like, are you guys going to have another one right after this? And she looked at me crazy, like, no, absolutely not. And I was like, how much you want to bet? The next time I see you, you're going to come and tell me you're pregnant. I was like, let's even say it's going to be twins. And it's going to be a boy and a girl.
0: No
1: way. Let's just say a good 2 months later, she comes. Sees me, and I was like, hey, like, what's up? You have something to tell me? And she's like,
2: no,
1: yeah, I do. And I'm like, what, are you pregnant? And she's like, I'm cracking up. Well, 2 days later, she had her first ultrasound appointment, and she has twins.
2: Wow, oh my god,
1: a boy and a girl.
0: I feel like your confidence throughout this whole conversation was like,
1: goodness.
0: So good. Like, you knew. Like, you guys laughed it off, but you're like, ha, I'll see you next time. And you'll be telling me what I just told you.
1: It's the funniest thing. And all my girlfriends would be like, yo, when it comes to pregnancy, please keep your mouth shut.
0: No! Right. They don't want to know. That's great.
2: You've really got a sixth sense probably about this. Like, I think you innately,
1: I really do.
2: You innately just know about that. That's, stay away from me.
0: I feel like you could go viral with this, girl. Like, start a service, start a business, right?
1: I've been thinking about it.
0: Start charging people for this news.
1: On the list.
0: Wow. Predicting your friend's pregnancies and also the twin element too is tripping me out. Very cool.
1: Okay, I just want to say,
2: Oh, of course. Well, appreciate you, Rochelle. Well, thanks for listening and thanks for the call.
0: Thank you.
1: Thanks.
0: Have a great day.
2: Joanna, if I see Rochelle's name on the caller ID, I'm not picking up because I'm not trying to hear that.
0: I need to pick it up.
2: Oh, that's amazing. Coming up next, our entertainment report. Joanna, what's going on?
0: Only in Vegas, a no doubt speakeasy tied to their Sphere show that opens tonight. I'm going to give you details on that and so much more in today's Joe of the Know entertainment report up next.
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0: go and what everyone's talking about.
1: Here we go. Joe in the Know.
2: Hey, if you miss anything worth knowing, Joanna's going to cover it for you. What's going on?
3: Yep, let's start with the wedding everyone is already obsessing over. And I'm talking about Travis Kelce and Taylor Swift. Now, he opened up recently on his podcast and he talked about the moment he says he cannot wait for. And that is when they're officially announced as Mr. and Mrs.
2: Swift. Mr. and Mrs. Swift. He's taking her name.
3: He didn't confirm that, but I mean, why not, right? But I think that is kind of a sweet and simple thing, considering, you know, how over the top this wedding could potentially be.
2: And it will be.
3: Yeah, but it's about the simple moments, and at least Travis is staying grounded there. Now, switching gears a little bit, Sting is making headlines because he's doubling down on something that he has said for years. His kids are not inheriting his fortune.
2: Really? The Sting?
3: Yes, the Sting. He basically says he wants them to work for their own success and not rely on a trust fund. He said to them, yes, listen, I'll help you out if you need it, but I'm not handing it all over to you when I'm gone.
2: Sting said, just say no to Nepo babies right there.
3: I guess so. Love that, though. And finally, here in Vegas, tonight is the night, no doubt, opening at the Sphere. And there's a lot of fun happening around the opening. There's actually a Don't Speak themed speakeasy that's going to be popping up at the Sphere around the show. So that's kind of a cool
2: that's clever
3: vibe, right? It's going to be a fully immersive experience with themed drinks, music, and more. And another quick fun fact, Gwen Stefani was recently asked what song she is most excited to sing at the Sphere during the residency. And can you guess which song she said?
2: Just a Girl.
3: Spiderwebs.
2: Okay.
3: Yeah.
2: Interesting.
3: Yeah. You know, that's going to be such an awesome show.
2: Oh, the visual is going to be cool.
3: Oh,
2: right?
3: It's going to be so cool. And that's your entertainment report for this morning. I'm Joe, and now you're in the know.

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0: Sunny 106.5, it's Joanna and it's Sean. All right, it's midweek. Let's have a little laugh together this morning.
1: Joanna, I've got a sunny funny for you next. Ooh. McDonald's just created a sandwich inspired by maybe the most divisive haircut of all time.
0: Okay.
1: That's coming up next. Hang on.

0: Sunny 106.5. Good morning. It's Joanna and Sean, and it's time to have a little laugh together.
1: The stories you can't believe are real,
2: but they totally are. It's the Sunny Funny.
3: Joanna, I am ecstatic about today's Sunny Funny. Ooh. I need you to picture this for a second.
0: Okay.
3: McDonald's, which I love, just introduced a brand new sandwich in New Zealand, and it's called the McMullet.
0: The McMullet, huh?
3: It is exactly what you think it is, Joanna. It is a cheeseburger with an extra slice of cheese just hanging out the back.
0: Oh, my gosh. New Zealand, ahead of its time.
3: I mean, business in the front, party in the back, really.
0: I love it. And the name sounds great, too. It has a nice ring to it.
3: It is, right? Now, the whole idea, it's nothing fancy, really, right? Like, no new ingredients, nothing. It just said, hey, what if the cheese did its own thing, just didn't stay contained, right? I kind of respect it, honestly. It's innovation.
0: And sometimes, honestly, it's a weird thing of mine, but I like the cheese when it's stuck to the paper. I like to scrape it off.
3: Yeah, you're not wrong.
0: And I like to
3: wrong.
0: Eat it, right? I can't be the only one, right?
3: A little cheesy treat for you, right? I mean, the cheese tries to escape anyway, and
0: exactly.
3: McDonald just said, let it live its truth,
0: let
3: right?
0: Let it flow.
3: Now, the only bad news here is that it's only in New Zealand.
0: Yeah, right?
3: The good news, though, is that you can make one yourself pretty easy. Just order an extra slice of cheese and let it hang out the back.
0: I would love to see what our local McDonald's workers' reactions are if that is requested.
3: Well, you know it's going to happen somewhere. Someone listening right now is going to try this today.
0: Yes.
3: And I hope if they do that they tag us on Instagram because I want to see this thing.
0: Let's start demanding the McMullet at all area McDonald's. Please.
3: It's the first hairstyle you can order at a drive-thru. How about that?
0: So cool.
3: Coming up next, we do have some good news from right here in the Valley. It's the sunny story of the day. What's going on, Joanna?
0: Yeah, well, there's a new fun way that Henderson is teaching kids real life skills and keeping them safe on the road. I'm going to fill you in on what they're doing coming up next in today's sunny story of the day.
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18: If good things are happening in the Valley, Joanna finds them. What's going on?
19: Well, if you've got kids, or honestly, you just drive around here in town, you've probably noticed that e-bikes are everywhere. They're fun, but they're really, really fast. And that has led to some big safety concerns around the Valley. So the city of Henderson is stepping up in a really cool way. They just launched a program called Ride Smart, Stay Safe. And it's all about teaching kids how to ride e-bikes the right way.
18: It's good to start them early, too, because I mean, you're going to see a lot more adults on here, too. Because the fact of the matter is, they are a low-cost way to get around. And with the price of gas, it's not changing anytime soon. They're not going away.
19: No, it's not. Now, during the Ride Smart, Stay Safe program, they're talking to middle school through high school students and really teaching them the rules of the road, right? Like things like riding with traffic, watching for cars, using proper signals, all the stuff we sometimes assume maybe kids know, but they probably aren't taught. So this is a huge campaign that matters in our community. I mean, last year alone, there were over 50 reported e-bike incidents on our roadways.
18: Well, yeah, that's horrific, which means that there needs to be work done, and this is a place to start.
19: Yeah, exactly. So this is a great program. City of Henderson is kicking it off, and hopefully a lot of kids will start learning the rules of the road and safety measures, too. So if you want to read more about this program, I'm going to put up all the details for you right now at sunny1065.com. Just click on Sunny Mornings, and you can learn more there, and that's your sunny story of the day.
18: Stick with us for a couple of minutes. We got another chance to win $1,000.

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0: It's Joanna and Sean on Sunny 106.5. We are fans of free money on a Wednesday morning. 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

0: Joanna and Sean on Sunny 106.5. Isara was a winner at 640. Let's see if we can get another person here to win a four-pack of Disneyland tickets with a name drop.
1: Claudia Fonseca, we're looking for you. 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

0: kind of some big news to wake up to about the Prim Valley resorts this morning.
1: I know. I mean, Prim Valley, such a popular destination in between Nevada and California. All the hotel properties closing down as of July 4th. Sad to see them go.
0: Yeah, you got until then to check out Buffalo Bills, Whiskey Pete's, and, of course, Prim Valley Resorts. I hear the drum.

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0: 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Good morning. Who's this?
1: Good morning. Hi. My name is Claudia Fonseca.
2: Hi, Claudia. You are our Disneyland Resort winner. Congratulations.
1: Shut up. No way. Oh, my God. Sorry, I'm at work, so I'm, like, being really quiet.
0: All right, we'll try to keep the volume down, but you got yourself a 4-pack of tickets, and you're in the running for that grand prize, extra days in the park, and the hotel stay.
1: Okay, oh my God, thank you so much. The kids are going to be so happy. Okay.
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0: Joanna and Sean on Sunny 106.5. Joanna, it's been a remarkable month for Las Vegas's largest baby shower, and there is still one more stop left for people to trade diapers for concert tickets, right?
1: Yes, you're right about that. It's happening on Saturday at Sunrise Children's Hospital between 11 and 1. This is going to be a ticket blowout event. We are bringing out every single ticket and really good mystery tickets, too. 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

0: Joanna and Sean on Sunny 106.5. Some of the biggest recent news has to be Spirit Airlines shutting down, right?
1: I know. It's so sad. I think, what, 1,000 people here in the Valley affected with job loss over that? Ugh. Mm-hmm.
0: Well, there's a guy on TikTok now who wants all of us to buy it back. Crazy part is it's actually working. People are doing it.
1: Right. People want in.
0: And we'll tell you how to do it next.

0: Would you buy an airline? It is Sunny Mornings with Joanna and Sean on Sunny 106.5. Big news this week, right? I mean, Spirit Airlines just shutting down and ending all services.
1: Yeah, it was a shock to a lot of people out there. I know, I think like close to 1,000 jobs here in the Valley have been affected by that. But within just days of Spirit Airlines shutting down, a guy on TikTok says, you know what? What if we just all bought it?
0: right. All of us. And somehow people are actually on board with this. So he launched his campaign and you can pledge like $45 and you get quote unquote like a share of the company, right? The idea is that we all like crowd buy the airline.
1: Right. They're talking about reviving it and even nationalizing it, which feels very ambitious for TikTok. Mm. But it's already raised over $100 million in pledges.
0: It is wild. And it begs the question, like, are people serious about owning an airline?
1: Sure.
0: Or is this just the internet, you know, doing its thing, being the internet, right?
1: I know. I mean, like, on one hand, it's kind of genius, though.
0: Yeah.
1: I mean, mm-hmm. I feel like I need to look into this. I throw in some money to get a share of that.
0: Right. I just don't know if we have to be the ones that end up running this airline. Like that's my question, right? Am I on baggage claim? Am I in the tower? Like, I don't have time for this. I got enough to do.
1: Yeah, that does feel a little chaotic, right? Like we're crowdsourcing today's, you know, departure time or whatever.
0: I mean, look, it does sound kind of crazy, but honestly, so have a lot of things in history that ended up working out. So this is going to be an interesting one to follow. So would you actually put money into something like this, or is this a terrible idea? 702-796-1065. Coming up next, we got some concert tickets coming your way.
1: Yes, we've got tickets to see Ed Sheeran, and you could win your way in with Talk Back for tickets. Make sure to grab that keyword coming up 9:40.
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0: Sunny 106.5. It's Joanna and Sean. We love getting you into the biggest concerts in town. And right now, that's Ed Sheeran at Allegiant Stadium on July 18th with Talk Back for tickets. And before we give you the keyword this morning, let's call yesterday's winner.
1: Hello.
2: Hey, is this Julie? This is Joanna and Sean over at Sunny 106.5. We wanted to call with some good news this morning.
1: Oh, wow. What is it?
0: Well, it's Julie. Hi, good morning. You entered our Talk Back for Tickets contest yesterday, your chance to win tickets to see Ed Sheeran, and we pulled you as the lucky winner.
1: Wow, awesome. Thank you. I love your radio station. All right. Love it. Thank you so much. I appreciate it.
0: Of course. Thank you for listening, and thank you for entering, and have so much fun seeing Ed Sheeran this summer at Allegiant Stadium.
1: I will. Thank you. Have a great day. And iHeartRadio, you rock. 106.5.
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0: 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It's Joanna and Sean. Thank you so much for making us a part of your Wednesday morning. We've got more Disneyland tickets coming your way tomorrow.
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0: I've been kind of living by this little mantra of trying something new every day, like getting out of my routine and my rut. Beth, what is kind of your mantra these days?
1: Yeah, James Joyce, shut your eyes and see.
0: Oh.
1: And I feel like we're so wrapped up in technology and everything. Mm-hmm. I just think of that. I'm like, yeah, people need to just relax and... You know,
0: yeah.
1: Sit with himself for a second.
0: Yeah, just kind of trust the process and let it be.
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0: for the chance to win your Ed Sheeran concert tickets coming up at 12:40 as the workday continues here on Sunny 106.5. 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

0: If you've listened to this show for any length of time, hey, it's Jana. You know I love a good random fact. So, Kelly, what is your favorite random fact that you know?
1: Okay, so the brain burns about 400 to 500 calories a day.
0: Uh-huh.
1: So, basically, I'm a calorie counter.
0: Uh-huh.
1: So just thinking alone, I'm burning calories.
0: Well, that makes sense because like when people are like super dieting and not getting enough calories, they tend to not think very well. So now we know why. Thank you.
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Thank you for making us a part of your Wednesday workday, already past the halfway point to the entire week. It's downhill to the weekend now. Your Ed Sheeran keyword to score tickets for the Allegiant Stadium show coming up in just two songs here on Sunny 106.5. It's Hundrix and Golden.

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Drop that in. Keep your phone close by. Answer that call. Hopefully get that cash. Bryan Adams in Heaven here on Sunny 106.5.

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0: While we do get to choose our friends, we do not get to choose our family members and or our neighbors. So, sounds like you would like to if you could, Ashley.
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0: What?
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0: 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So, girl, I'm right there with you.
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think it's a recuperation day today, the day after Cinco de Mayo. How you been feeling today? Ask a better question. Okay, how about winning a grand this afternoon? Let's see if we can make that happen. Nonstop with Alex Warren on Sunny 106.5. 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
1: 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I'll probably take my wife out to a nice dinner. 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
0: A lot of people today have been saying a lot of the winners. Somebody's getting pampered for Mother's Day on Sunday thanks to these winnings. Whatever you love the money for, I got a keyword next. 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More variety for Las Vegas. 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I'm covering that with Wham, Alanis Morissette, Bruno Mars, and more. 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
1: I saw that private number come up and holy cow, here it is. Man, I could sure use it. Let me tell you, I think I'm going to buy something nice for my wife for Mother's Day. Hi, I'm Todd, and I just won $1,000 just for listening to iHeartRadio. Thank you very much. I'm sure glad I took that call.
0: 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I can cover that with Paula Abdul, Three Doors Down, Louis Capaldi, and more next on Sunny 106.5.
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